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money, that's not a red flag. 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

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In the homicide unit interrogation, asking questions, you know I ain't telling them. 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

0: 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They missing you. 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I'm from Charlotte. You know how these do, baby.
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like that don't faze me. 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Thanks, he

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7: There's Miss Connie at this Baby Baby Blues Week on Blues Time in the City. Miss Connie is talking.
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7: 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And yes, we'll play the best in old school blues and new school Southern soul. Join me on Rosina Bailey for Blues Time in the City. Coming up this week, right here

saxophone when I was 11 years old. And after that, I never looked back. I've had the opportunity to make music with some of the greats and even perform for the legendary B.B. King. Right now, I'm composing the soundtrack for the music of my life. And of all the stages that I've ever performed on, this one, on the hill, hits closest to home. I'm prepared to perform in any area of my professional career because, fam, you taught me.

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Barbara, this is Shirley. You might not know who I am, but the reason I'm calling you is because I was going through my old man's pockets this morning, and I just happened to find your name and number. So woman to woman, I don't think it's being any more than fair than to call you and let you know where I'm coming from. Now, Barbara, I don't know how you're going to take this, but whether you be cool or come out of a bag on me, you see, it really doesn't make any difference. But it's only fair that I let you know that the man you're in love with, he's mine. From the top of his head to the bottom of his feet, the bed he sleeps in, and every piece of food he eats. You see, I make it possible. The clothes on his back, I buy them. The car he drives, I pay the note every month. So I'm telling you these things to let you know how much I love that man. And woman to woman, I think you'll

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1: What's your flavor?
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3: 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King. Right now, I'm composing the soundtrack for the music of my life. 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
1: You know, baby, I spent a lot of time running away from love because I didn't want to be tied down. 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I was missing something anyway. I was missing all of your good love. And you being the beautiful and considerate person that you are, you showed me nothing but kindness, tenderness, and respect. And that's why I'm here.

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1: AP News, I'm Marcela Sanchez. The U.S. and Iran have reached an initial agreement to end the war and reopen the Strait of Hormuz. Details of the deal were not immediately available. However, it gives 60 days to resolve what to do about Iran's stockpile of highly enriched uranium and its atomic program. Pakistan says the deal will be signed this Friday in Switzerland. Meanwhile, Israel's defense minister says Israel won't withdraw from land seized in Lebanon, potentially challenging the deal that Iran and the U.S. reached hours earlier. President Trump is heading to the French Alps today for the G7 summit in France. Yesterday, the president celebrated a new decade and the nation's semi-quincentennial with a cage fight on Pennsylvania Avenue. Correspondent Gethin Kuba reports.
2: Donald Trump hosted a UFC event on the White House lawn for his 80th birthday. Fighters from around the world joined the celebration, marking a unique moment for the sport. The event, called Freedom 250, featured seven fights and celebrated the 250th anniversary of the Declaration of Independence. UFC President Dana White and Trump enjoyed chants of USA, USA as they watched the action. Bo Nickel won his match and thanked Trump for the opportunity. The event highlighted the close relationship between Trump and White, with thousands of fans attending, including notable figures like Mark Zuckerberg. I'm Gethin Kuba.
1: Authorities say a pilot and 11 skydivers were killed yesterday when their plane crashed during a skydiving outing. The plane went down shortly after taking off from a local airport. World share prices soared after the tentative deal was announced on ending the war and reopening the Strait of Hormuz. Oil prices fell more than $4 a barrel. This is AP News. Officials say Trump's name is gone from the Kennedy Center's facade. AP correspondent Julie Walker has more.
3: President Trump's name is gone from the front of the Kennedy Center in Washington, D.C., according to its executive director, and video posted online of workers shrouded behind a tarp, chipping away in the early morning hours at the giant letters. A federal judge ordering the removal after Democratic Representative Joyce Beatty, who was on the board, sued. When he returned to office, Trump ousted the institution's leadership and replaced it with a board of trustees that named him chairman. His name was then quickly added to the building. Following that, numerous acts canceled and the building was set to close for what they said were 2 years of renovations, the judge blocking that closure as well. I'm Julie Walker.
1: More on this and other stories at apnews.com. I'm Marcela Sanchez, AP News.

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1: AP News, I'm Marcela Sanchez. The U.S. and Iran have reached an initial agreement to end the war and reopen the Strait of Hormuz. Details of the deal were not immediately available, but the deal gives just 60 days to resolve what to do about Iran's stockpile of highly enriched uranium and its atomic program. Mediator Pakistan says the deal will be signed this Friday in Switzerland. Meanwhile, Israel's defense minister says Israel won't withdraw from land seized in Lebanon, Syria, and Gaza. AP correspondent Charles de Ledesma reports.
2: In the first official Israeli comments after the announcement of the interim deal, defense minister Israel Katz says the army won't withdraw from land seized in Lebanon, potentially challenging an element of the deal that Iran and the U.S. reached hours earlier. And Katz says Israel plans to stay indefinitely in lands it holds in Lebanon, as well as in Syria and the Gaza Strip. Iran has tied the interim deal over the war to halting Israel's attacks on Hezbollah in Lebanon. Katz also threatened that if Iran attacks Israel over strikes in Lebanon, Israel will strike Iran with great force. I'm Charles de Ledesma.
1: President Trump is headed to the French Alps today to meet with world leaders at the Group of Seven summit. Yesterday, he celebrated his 80th birthday by hosting a UFC cage fighting event on the White House lawn. Authorities say two helicopters collided over Rio de Janeiro yesterday morning and crashed in the Brazilian city's western zone. All six people aboard were killed. Police say American singer and comedian Oliver Tree was on the list of passengers given to aviation authorities, but they haven't been able to identify the bodies of those killed in the crash. More stories at apnews.com. This is AP News. World Cup fever has taken the American sports scene by storm, and not just on the pitch.
3: One day after Scotland's first World Cup win in 36 years, 1-0 over Haiti at nearby Boston Stadium, Scottish fans continued the party at historic Fenway Park, home of MLB's Boston Red Sox. Former Red Sox World Series hero and visiting Texas Rangers pitcher Nathan Eovaldi tells the AP.
4: It reminded me of the 21 postseason game. It's just like a super electric crowd.
3: It was the first baseball game for two young Scotland fans who sat next to the Rangers dugout, Texas skipper Skip Schumacher.
5: I think we have new baseball fans because of it. That's what it's all about.
3: Before the game, the kilt-wearing and bagpipe-playing tartan army paraded in these streets from a nearby public park to the ballpark.
5: Hearing whatever it was, 4,000 or 5,000 fans in center field and that wave and the whole deal was pretty special to, you know, take it all in and witness.
3: Geffen Coolball, Boston.
1: And I'm Marcela Sanchez, AP News.
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0: Maybe he was born with his witty humor.
1: 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Some, whenever they go.
0: Or as a Frontier newspaper reporter.
1: There's nothing to be learned from the second kick of a mule.
0: Maybe he got his insights from being a riverboat captain.
1: Never argue with a fool. Onlookers may not be able to tell the difference.
0: Wherever he went, Mark Twain found humor all around. Humor. 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

Come on, everybody, to the Lord. 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

0: wonderful. Wonderful Jesus. Shout to the Lord tonight. Shout to the Lord tonight. Shout to the Lord tonight. Shout to the Lord tonight. Hallelujah. Thank the Lord for the First Baptist Church Combined Choir. These great singers, these musicians. Hallelujah. I thank you guys so much for allowing me to be your worship leader tonight.
1: Wherever you are.

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Focus on it, and the peace of God will surely be with you.

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1: AP News, I'm Marcela Sanchez. The U.S. and Iran have reached an initial agreement to end the war and reopen the Strait of Hormuz. Details of the deal were not immediately available, but the deal gives just 60 days to resolve what to do about Iran's stockpile of highly enriched uranium and its atomic program. Mediator Pakistan says the deal will be signed this Friday in Switzerland. Meanwhile, Israel's defense minister says Israel won't withdraw from lands seized in Lebanon, Syria, and Gaza. AP correspondent Charles de Ledesma reports.
2: In the first official Israeli comments after the announcement of the interim deal, defense minister Israel Katz says the army won't withdraw from lands seized in Lebanon, potentially challenging an element of the deal that Iran and the U.S. reached hours earlier. And Katz says Israel plans to stay indefinitely in lands it holds in Lebanon, as well as in Syria and the Gaza Strip. Iran has tied the interim deal over the war to halting Israel's attacks on Hezbollah in Lebanon. Katz also threatened that if Iran attacks Israel over strikes in Lebanon, Israel will strike Iran with great force. I'm Charles de Ledesma.
1: President Trump is headed to the French Alps today to meet with world leaders at the Group of Seven summit. Yesterday, he celebrated his 80th birthday by hosting a UFC cage fighting event on the White House lawn. Authorities say two helicopters collided over Rio de Janeiro yesterday morning and crashed in the Brazilian city's western zone. All six people aboard were killed. Police say American singer and comedian Oliver Tree was on the list of passengers given to aviation authorities, but they haven't been able to identify the bodies of those killed in the crash. More stories at apnews.com. This is AP News. World Cup fever has taken the American sports scene by storm, and not just on the pitch.
3: One day after Scotland's first World Cup win in 36 years, 1-0 over Haiti at nearby Boston Stadium, Scottish fans continued the party at historic Fenway Park, home of MLB's Boston Red Sox. Former Red Sox World Series hero and visiting Texas Rangers pitcher Nathan Eovaldi tells the AP.
4: It reminded me of the 21 postseason game. It's just like a super electric crowd.
3: It was the first baseball game for two young Scotland fans who sat next to the Rangers dugout, Texas skipper Skip Schumacher.
5: I think we have new baseball fans because of it. That's what it's all about.
3: Before the game, the kilt-wearing and bagpipe-playing tartan army paraded in these streets from a nearby public park to the ballpark.
5: Hearing whatever it was, 4,000 or 5,000 fans in center field and that wave and the whole deal was pretty special to, you know, take it all in and witness.
3: Geffen Coolball, Boston.
1: And I'm Marcela Sanchez, AP News.
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0: 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What's your flavor?
1: What's your flavor?
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3: You've heard it said, he's a diamond in the rough. Or maybe, diamonds are forever. Here's something else I've learned about diamonds. They're just pieces of coal put under pressure for a long, long, long time. So when I start feeling like I want to give up, I think about that little piece of coal. And if that piece of coal can make something of itself by not giving up, so can I. Persistence is in you.
2: Pass it on.
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0: Said anybody can fight, but the question is, can you win? 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
1: AP News, I'm Marcela Sanchez. The U.S. and Iran have reached an initial agreement to end the war and reopen the Strait of Hormuz. Details of the deal were not immediately available, but the deal gives just 60 days to resolve what to do about Iran's stockpile of highly enriched uranium and its atomic program. Mediator Pakistan says the deal will be signed this Friday in Switzerland. Meanwhile, Israel's defense minister says Israel won't withdraw from land seized in Lebanon, Syria, and Gaza. AP correspondent Charles de Ledesma reports.
2: In the first official Israeli comments after the announcement of the interim deal, defense minister Israel Katz says the army won't withdraw from land seized in Lebanon, potentially challenging an element of the deal that Iran and the U.S. reached hours earlier. And Katz says Israel plans to stay indefinitely in lands it holds in Lebanon, as well as in Syria and the Gaza Strip. Iran has tied the interim deal over the war to halting Israel's attacks on Hezbollah in Lebanon. Katz also threatened that if Iran attacks Israel over strikes in Lebanon, Israel will strike Iran with great force. I'm Charles de Ledesma.
1: President Trump is headed to the French Alps today to meet with world leaders at the Group of Seven summit. Yesterday, he celebrated his 80th birthday by hosting a UFC cage fighting event on the White House lawn. Authorities say two helicopters collided over Rio de Janeiro yesterday morning and crashed in the Brazilian city's western zone. All six people aboard were killed. Police say American singer and comedian Oliver Tree was on the list of passengers given to aviation authorities, but they haven't been able to identify the bodies of those killed in the crash. More stories at apnews.com. This is AP News. World Cup fever has taken the American sports scene by storm, and not just on the pitch.
3: One day after Scotland's first World Cup win in 36 years, 1-0 over Haiti at nearby Boston Stadium, Scottish fans continued the party at historic Fenway Park, home of MLB's Boston Red Sox. Former Red Sox World Series hero and visiting Texas Rangers pitcher Nathan Eovaldi tells the AP.
4: It reminded me of the 21 postseason game. It's just like a super electric crowd.
3: It was the first baseball game for two young Scotland fans who sat next to the Rangers dugout, Texas skipper Skip Schumacher.
5: I think we have new baseball fans because of it. That's what it's all about.
3: Before the game, the kilt-wearing and bagpipe-playing tartan army paraded in these streets from a nearby public park to the ballpark.
5: Hearing whatever it was, 4,000 or 5,000 fans in center field and that wave and the whole deal was pretty special to, you know, take it all in and witness.
3: Geffen Coolball, Boston.
1: And I'm Marcela Sanchez, AP News.
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I wonder, is there anybody in this house other than me that can make that declaration right now?

I'm trying to get past all this, but I wonder, is there anybody other than me that got a reason to shout? Just touch somebody and say, this ain't no show, this ain't no show. Let me tell you right now, ain't none of this stuff even gonna be on the record. Touch somebody and say, this ain't a show, this ain't a show.

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0: Everybody love that great name. 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
2: AP News, I'm Marcela Sanchez. The U.S. and Iran reached an initial agreement aimed at ending their war and reopening the Strait of Hormuz. Details of the agreement were not immediately released, but it appeared that it would not be implemented until signed, which mediator Pakistan says would happen this Friday in Switzerland. Meanwhile, at the G7 summit, the agreement to end the war will be a main topic of discussion. AP correspondent John Leicester reports from France.
3: France, Germany, and other nations were frozen out when US and Israeli forces began the bombardments of Iran in February. The Allies said they weren't consulted and they refused to fight in the conflict. That angered US President Donald Trump. Trump and those same allies are now meeting here at Évian-les-Bains in France for a summit of the G7 nations. The tentative Iran deal gives them an opportunity to now turn the page. Instead of talking about the disagreements that they had about the Iran war, they can now start to look forward to the next steps. Top of the list of priorities for G7 nations is reopening the Strait of Hormuz so that oil and gas from the Persian Gulf can flow out again to world markets.
2: Trump is expected to arrive in France later this afternoon. Israel's defense minister says his country will not withdraw from land seized in Lebanon, where Israel is fighting the Iranian-backed Hezbollah militant group. Russia launched a major attack on Ukraine overnight, targeting Kyiv and Kharkiv with hundreds of drones and missiles. Ukrainian President Volodymyr Zelensky is calling for decisive action from G7 countries set to discuss the war at the summit in France. Markets on Wall Street were set to follow global markets sharply higher after the tentative deal was announced on ending the Iran war. Oil prices fell close to $5 a barrel. This is AP News.
4: AP Sports, I'm Gethin Coolbaugh. The Carolina Hurricanes won their second Stanley Cup title and first in 20 years after beating the Vegas Golden Knights 3-0 in Game 6 of the Cup Final. 37-year-old Jordan Staal became the oldest player to win the Conn Smythe Trophy as playoff MVP.
5: Amazing feeling to be able to build something like that and then top it all off with this is, it's an absolute dream come true.
4: In soccer, a brace for Kai Havertz powered Germany's 7-1 route of World Cup first-timer Curaçao in the opener for both teams. Sweden routed Tunisia 5-1, Australia beat Turkey 2-0, Ivory Coast beat Ecuador 1-0, and Japan played the Netherlands to a 2-2 draw. Bud Cauley won golf's Canadian Open for his first PGA Tour title, and Denny Hamlin won at Pocono for his third straight NASCAR Cup race victory. Gethin Coolbaugh, AP Sports.
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2: 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Bob from Scranton, you're on the air.
3: Hi, Ted. Love the show. Longtime listener. First-time caller.
2: Thanks, Bob. Is there a special someone out there you'd like to talk about?
3: There is, Ted. I recently lost a very big part of my life.
2: You'd been together a long time?
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2: It's never easy to lose something that's been such a huge part of you, Bob. Where'd the magic go?
3: Well, I'd recently begun taking the stairs more and more instead of the elevator, and then we started seeing less and less of each other. One day, it was just gone.
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1: AP News, I'm Marcela Sanchez. The U.S. and Iran reached an initial agreement aimed at ending their war and reopening the Strait of Hormuz. Details of the agreement were not immediately released, but it appeared that it would not be implemented until signed, which mediator Pakistan says would happen this Friday in Switzerland. Meanwhile, at the G7 summit, the agreement to end the war will be a main topic of discussion. AP correspondent John Leicester reports from France.
2: France, Germany, and other nations were frozen out when US and Israeli forces began the bombardments of Iran in February. The Allies said they weren't consulted and they refused to fight in the conflict. That angered US President Donald Trump. Trump and those same allies are now meeting here at Évian-les-Bains in France for a summit of the G7 nations. The tentative Iran deal gives them an opportunity to now turn the page. Instead of talking about the disagreements that they had about the Iran war, they can now start to look forward to the next steps. Top of the list of priorities for G7 nations is reopening the Strait of Hormuz so that oil and gas from the Persian Gulf can flow out again to world markets.
1: Trump is expected to arrive in France later this afternoon. Israel's defense minister says his country will not withdraw from land seized in Lebanon, where Israel is fighting the Iranian-backed Hezbollah militant group. Russia launched a major attack on Ukraine overnight, targeting Kyiv and Kharkiv with hundreds of drones and missiles. Ukrainian President Volodymyr Zelensky is calling for decisive action from G7 countries set to discuss the war at the summit in France. Markets on Wall Street were set to follow global markets sharply higher after the tentative deal was announced on ending the Iran war. Oil prices fell close to $5 a barrel. This is AP News.
3: AP Sports, I'm Gethin Coolbaugh. The Carolina Hurricanes won their second Stanley Cup title and first in 20 years after beating the Vegas Golden Knights 3-0 in Game 6 of the Cup Final. 37-year-old Jordan Staal became the oldest player to win the Conn Smythe Trophy as playoff MVP.
4: Amazing feeling to be able to build something like that and then top it all off with this is, it's an absolute dream come true.
3: In soccer, a brace for Kai Havertz powered Germany's 7-1 route of World Cup first-timer Curaçao in the opener for both teams. Sweden routed Tunisia 5-1, Australia beat Turkey 2-0, Ivory Coast beat Ecuador 1-0, and Japan played the Netherlands to a 2-2 draw. Bud Cauley won golf's Canadian Open for his first PGA Tour title, and Denny Hamlin won at Pocono for his third straight NASCAR Cup race victory. Gethin Coolbaugh, AP Sports.
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Philippe Sace, French jazz musician, composer, record producer, and arranger. He was born in Marseille, raised in Paris. After studying at the Paris Conservatory, he received a scholarship to the Berklee College of Music. That's his cut with the era. At the top, it was the Sax Pack, that smooth jazz group featuring three saxophone players, Jeff Kashiwa, Steve Cole, and Kim Waters, all of whom have successful careers and discographies of their own. That was the title of their self-titled album, The Sax Pack. Hello and welcome to The Groove, the eclectic blend of jazz and smooth R&B. I'm your host, Rufus Harrison. Will Downing, he's on the way here. He's a renowned American R&B soul, neo-soul, and jazz singer-songwriter. Now, he's had an illustrious career spanning over 37 years and 27 albums. Downing's repertoire includes signature interpretations of classic R&B songs, like the one we've got for you. Listen up for I Try, the title cut from the album Exciting Moments. That's by Dee Turner. That was released in 2015. The album falls under the jazz genre and was produced by Derek Turner. Let's Take a Ride. That's a poem written by Nicholas Cole, and that explores themes of adventure, freedom, and the journey of life. We begin that journey right now. This is Nicholas Cole, Let's Take a Ride, right here in The Groove.

Neil's latest album, Feeling Good, is a testament to his exceptional talent and artistry. The album seamlessly blends smooth jazz with infectious melodies and soulful covers. Neil's Feeling Good. Feeling Good is something we aim at around here with smooth jazz and soulful R&B. The founders of Everett B. Waters are guitarist Michael Everett Brown and bassist Harold Walter Brown III, the Brown Brothers, 7 East. LeBron, he's an artist who has a track titled Double or Nothing. That's from the album Shades. The song is part of LeBron's discography and showcases his musical style and talent. But speaking of style and talent, Gerald Albright, American jazz saxophonist who's achieved significant recognition in the music industry. He began his musical journey by taking piano lessons, but found his true passion when he was introduced to the saxophone. Gerald Albright, this is Frankie B right here in the groove.

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1: 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Come get to this.
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Vincent Ngala, a contemporary urban jazz multi-instrumentalist, primarily known for playing the tenor saxophone, but also proficient in drum, guitar, piano, and singing. As a teenager, he played in local restaurants and clubs.

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3: When jazz comes calling, it's the groove.

Lori Williams, an accomplished international recording artist known for her seamless vocal prowess, uplifting lyrical writing skills, and an impressive resume in the music industry. That's a tune she co-wrote with Bob Baldwin, that's Sailing on a Dream. At the top was an American jazz tenor saxophonist known for his incredible speed and virtuosity. Jazz giant Johnny Griffin started playing the alto saxophone at age 12. That's a classic cut of his, Nice and Easy. Nice and Easy, we're going to keep it that way. We've got Josh Stone, that British singer and songwriter and actress who rose to prominence in late 2003 with her multi-platinum debut album. She sold over 15 million records worldwide and earned several awards, including 2 Brit Awards and 1 Grammy Award out of 5 nominations. The Love We Had Stays on My Mind is what she brings. Lynn Roundtree. This musical journey began in New York City. He later moved to Alexandria, Virginia, and attended FAMU at Florida A&M University, graduated with a Bachelor of Science in Business Administration from FAMU's School of Business and Industry. You Rock My World. Jay Bekenstein, American saxophonist, composer, producer, and co-founder of the band Spiral Gyra. He was born in Long Island, New York. He began playing the piano at age 5 and received his first saxophone at age 7. This is Jay Bekenstein, Eye Contact, right here in the groove.

Brian Culbertson, smooth jazz R&B funk musician and producer, known for his skill in playing the synthesizer, piano, and trombone. Born in Decatur, Illinois, showed musical talent at a young age, learned to play various instruments, such as the piano, drums, trombone, bass, and euphonium during his childhood and high school years. That's Come to Me. Smooth jazz and soulful R&B continue. We've got Tom Braxton queued up, a renowned jazz saxophonist who's been captivating audiences worldwide for over two decades with his distinct melodic sound. He has released multiple albums, which have achieved success on various jazz charts, including Billboard, Radio Wave, SmoothJazz.com. He's here with Canyon Dreams. The Temptations are an iconic American vocal group from Detroit, Michigan, known for their groundbreaking contributions to R&B and soul music. They released four Billboard Hot No. 100 singles and 14 R&B No. 1 singles during their career. They're here with Lady Soul. Bobby Lyle, who has a remarkable career as a jazz pianist, organist, composer, and educator. He was born in Memphis, Tennessee, and showed early musical talent. Lyle began his professional career at the age of 16 in Minneapolis and later moved to Los Angeles, where he secured his first record deal with Capitol Jazz under the mentorship of Wayne Henderson. Here's Bobby Lyle, New Jazzy, right here in

0: musician whose music style has been categorized under smooth jazz, as evident by that cut, The Catwalk.
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1: AP News, I'm Ed Donahue. President Trump is in France for the G7 summit, and so far, he's not said anything about the deal reached with Iran. Vice President J.D. Vance spoke to CNBC.
2: It immediately reopens the Straits of Hormuz. We're already seeing in the past 24 hours more traffic flow. You see oil prices coming down. But you also have the long-term commitment that Iran will never develop or procure a nuclear weapon.
1: A lot of details of the agreement have not been released, including whether the deal says anything about Iran's missile program and the fighting in Lebanon. Israel says it will not give back land taken in Lebanon. In Jerusalem, Kobi Matza is not happy.
3: I think this is the worst agreement ever. Great damage to Israel and to the world. A big, big damage. Trump caused us a very massive damage with this agreement. He should have continued with the war.
1: That would leave the adversaries more or less where they were 3.5 months ago, before Israel and the U.S. launched their war on Iran. British Prime Minister Keir Starmer says his nation will ban anyone under 16 from using social media apps.
4: Today is a big moment for our country. This is a big step. Real change for our children and our future.
1: Starmer acknowledges some teens might bypass the ban, but emphasizes the importance of children's safety and happiness. YouTube and Meta, the parent company of Facebook and Instagram, warned a blanket social media restriction could push kids into unregulated online spaces. Fox is buying streaming platform Roku for $22 billion. Ukraine is officially opening negotiations for European Union membership. The process could be tricky for Ukraine, as it requires the country to commit to political reforms while still fighting a Russian invasion. Congo reports a large daily jump in Ebola cases a month after the outbreak was declared. This is AP News.
5: Stock markets are rallying and oil prices are falling after the U.S. and Iran reached a tentative deal to get the global flow of crude going again. The S&P 500 rose 1.5% in the first hour of trading Monday. The Dow climbed 654 points, that's about 1.3%. The NASDAQ composite jumped 2.4%. The price of Brent crude fell more than 5% to its lowest level since early March. The prospect of cheaper fuel helped send transportation stocks higher. Treasury yields eased in the bond market. The yield on the 10-year Treasury fell to 4.45%. Jeff Sutel in New York.
1: Starbucks' South Korean operation says it will close all its stores nationwide early next Monday for mandatory history and social sensitivity training after backlash from a marketing campaign that was perceived as mocking victims of a brutal pro-democracy military crackdown in 1980. I'm Ed Donahue, AP News. 90.

0: H-Town got a so throw. Pull up, we can party some more. Yeah, got this drink in my cup.
1: From the back row of Jacksonville, Florida, the one, the only man himself that you watch every Monday from 12 to 2 p.m. every single Monday, the one, the only man that stands at 5'6 or 5'7, who knows, no one will know, it's the one, it's the only, it's the main man, Young MCO. Is good with y'all, how y'all doing? Let me hear that applause, let me hear y'all in your back, I hear all y'all in the back, what's good with y'all, what's good, what's good? I know y'all miss me. So, you was good. It's your boy, Young MC, a.k.a. Cam, off of Chopping It Up with Cam. And, of course, we always here with the good vibes of money, the best energy, the best of everything that you can always get around here every single way you come and get it. So, of course, y'all boys already see that I'm already putting y'all with some Under the Influence by some Don't. I just had some good vibes in my system. I ain't going to lie to you. You know what I'm saying? I just really had to, you know, put on a little bit of something because I've been watching a little bit of Love Island against my own will, mind you. But I've been watching a little bit of Love Island as of lately like that. So it just kind of had me in that kind of spirit and that kind of mindset, you know what I'm saying? So every single song I'm playing today is going to be in that kind of theme, that kind of vibe, that kind of energy that we're going to be giving off the entire time you're on the radio with me today, all right? All right, I'm glad y'all going to be messing with it because right now I got Like I Want You by Giveon. So y'all kick back, relax, and y'all relax with your boy, Young MC, a.k.a. Kim. I'm chopping it up with Cam on 90.5 The Flavor Station.
2: 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I say I'm happy, but I'm still stuck on us. Does your mind play this game too? Think about me and you. I guess I'll just pretend

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0: That was a double bat by Coco Jones, the girl herself, the lady, the man, the woman. Okay, look. But otherwise, that was a double bat by Coco Jones from her What Didn't I Tell You album from 2022. And y'all see what time it is. I'm going to step away for a little while, but I'll be right back. And when I come right back, we're going to continue the vibe of that Lust Island, because I don't see this really being some love. I see there being some Lust Island, but I digress. Just know we're going to keep it up with the good beats, keep it with the good vibes, keep it with the best energy you can get on this side of the Western Hemisphere. Otherwise, it's your boy Younger C, aka Cam. I'll chop it up with Cam, and I'll be right back out of these few messages.
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9: 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This is where the flavor lives.

That was Anytime, Any Place by Janet Jackson, the sister of the King of Pop. And y'all, again, we keeping the vibes going of that Love Island vibe that I had going on today. Again, the show to me is really called Lust Island. I'm not going to change my standpoint on that because I don't really see how that really, you know, I want to go too deep into that. But regardless, though, we're gonna kinda, I got one more song to kind of keep that old school love vibe kind of going down, you know what I'm saying? I got the man himself, Keith Sweat, Lay It Down, you know what I'm saying? It's like, I mean, I think, to me, it kind of gives off that old school kind of vibe. But we're going to see how it kind of vibes out for y'all. If not, then oh well. But if so, then vibe out with me and keep tuned in, because even then, we're going to pick it right back up with some Gangsta by Kehlani and another song I had to double up with Kehlani. I'm not going to lie to y'all, love her. So, right now, this is Lay It Down by Keith Sweat. Y'all kick back, y'all relax, y'all vibe out with your boy MC, a.k.a. Cam, off of Chopping It Up with Cam. And keep his vibes going like that. You know, I all got y'all right. You know, I all got y'all carried out. I hope y'all having an amazing Monday afternoon. So, bye bye with me with Keith Sweat.

0: Silk Sonic, and y'all already know what time it is. Y'all already know what it is, what we do, and what we do around this time. It's your boy, Younger C, a.k.a. K on Chop It Up. We can. We're going to tap back in with y'all a little bit later. Don't worry, you ain't going to miss me. And, like I said, I'll be right back after these few messages. Don't worry. It's going to be a quick little break, quick little intermission. That's all it's going to be. But then right after that, I'm going to put y'all on some good beats. I'm talking about Blackstreet, Ashanti. I'm talking about who else? No Guidance, y'all. When I tell you what, I've been waiting for this to be in the I've been waiting for this for a good little minute now. As a matter of fact, Is It a Crime by No Guidance, y'all? Look, when you see it, when you hear it, you're gonna know it and you're gonna love it. I'm just telling you what, I'm gonna put y'all on with a new little R&B group, okay? So again, y'all stay tapped with us at 90.5 The Flavor Station. It's your boy Young C, aka Cam on Chop It Up with Cam. We're gonna continue this Love Island vibe and theme after these few messages.
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1: AP News. I'm Ed Donahue. President Trump says the deal is done with Iran.
2: Deal's on site, and the strait is already partially opened. As you know, they're doing a little hunting for a couple of mines that they've already found. But it's essentially ships are starting to go out. Now, on Friday, it'll be completely open.
1: The president is at the G7 summit in France. Details of the agreement have not been released, other than that the Strait of Hormuz would be opened.
2: I think a lot of great things are going to happen in the Middle East right now. And very importantly, the oil is plummeting down, and the stock market is shooting up like a rocket today, like record kind of numbers. And the oil has taken its biggest plunge.
1: Still to be decided, Lebanon. Israel's defense minister says the country wouldn't withdraw from land seized in Lebanon. Ukraine is expected to officially start talks to join the European Union.
3: The move kickstarts a process that will require the Kyiv government to commit to years of political reforms, even as it continues to fight a Russian invasion. Ukraine sees EU membership as one security guarantee for a stable future once the war ends. Its best guarantee would be NATO membership, but the Trump administration insists that cannot happen, and others are wary of it joining while fighting continues. Another East European country, Moldova, is also due to officially launch its membership talks. Russia has long tried to keep the nation within its orbit and was last year accused of waging a major disinformation campaign. I'm Charles de Ledesma.
1: The owners of a Dominican Republic nightclub will stand trial for involuntary manslaughter after a roof collapse killed 236 people last year. UFC's Dana White called Fight Night at the White House a smashing success. But he doesn't expect it to happen again. This is AP News. A TV network is buying a streamer.
4: Fox Corporation has agreed to buy streaming platform Roku in a cash and stock deal valued at about $22 billion. The deal will give Fox access to the Roku channel, first-party data, and more than 100 million global streaming households. Fox CEO Lachlan Murdoch says combining the businesses will bring together Fox's live news and sports content with a streaming platform with large viewership. The deal is expected to close in the first half of next year, but still needs approval from Fox and Roku shareholders and also regulatory approval. I'm Marcela Sanchez.
1: A Wisconsin beagle breeding farm, Ridgeland Farms, that's drawn animal welfare protest, is closing, and its remaining dogs are being taken in by a Florida rescue group. Beagles are the most common breed of dog used for animal testing, primarily because of their smaller size and gentle temperament. I'm Ed Donahue, AP News.

You're currently listening to Deep by Blackstreet, and also you currently listen to your favorite, the one, the only, the main man himself, Young MC, aka Cam. I was chopping it up with Cam. You already know I'm always here with the soul and the R&B, but today we've been going more into the R&B kind of vibes, because y'all, like I told y'all in the last hour, I was watching some Love Island, against my will, mind you, against my will. I gotta clarify that. I don't really like them type of shows, but you know, I got a little bit investigative, you know what I'm saying? And then a friend got me to watch it all. So turn around, we on season 7 right now. I think episode 2021 or somewhere in that range. But either way though, again, that Love Island has got me in that spirit of not really love, because I don't see it as Love Island, but rather I see it as Lust Island. You know what I'm saying? But again, I digress, because right now we got Only You by Ashanti. So y'all sit back, y'all relax, and kick back.

0: This is when We Make Love by your boy Genuine, back to his Back to the Basics album back in 2005. So look, y'all. Look. I had nothing to say. I'm gonna be real with you. Again, we're going for this Love Island theme like that because I'm not gonna lie, it really be having me jaw dropping some of the moments like that. Like, I really can't lie to y'all. I mean, the show objectively to me is not my type of show, but I'd be lying if I say they know how to make that algorithm work, because it be having moments that really be like, I done found myself in a whole hour long debate about how certain people are gonna be moving in that show on the next episode. I can't lie to you. Like, it had me in some moments. I can't lie to you. Like, not in shock, but it had me in moments of like just debating why X people is doing X, Y, and Z. Like, you know what I mean? Like, them type of debates like that. But regardless, though, y'all see what time it is. Y'all know about time is about to happen. I'm going to step away for a little while. I'm going to come back. I'm going to drop y'all some good beats, some good vibes. I'm talking about some, let me look what I got ahead of y'all. I got some Childish Gambino, some Her, Monica, Leon Davis, Lucky Day, LSG. Like, I got a lot for y'all. You know what I'm saying? So y'all kick back. Y'all relax. Y'all vibe out with your boy, Young C, a.k.a. came out Shop of the Weekend, because I'm gonna be here every single Monday from 12 to 2 p.m. and gonna be bobbing for another half hour. So y'all just stay here, don't leave me, and I'll be right back. All right, it won't be too long. So right after these few messages, I got y'all some good music.
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This is for You, I Will. Y'all just heard it say it once. Now I'll say it again. This is for You, I Will by Monica from her Space Jam, actually. You know they had the song Space Jam? I really didn't know that either. But regardless, though, I hope y'all vibing out with this whole Love Island thing that I got going on. I'm vibing out with it. I think I've been liking it a whole little good bit. I noticed in that first half, like, it was really, really love focused. Now, I done calmed it down a little bit like that. You know what I'm saying? Like, the music I'm doing now kind of done calmed it down. We're going to keep it to that calm kind of vibe. You know what I'm saying? We're going to slow it down even further because right up next, I got Yes It Is by Leon Thomas. And y'all, I've been listening to this song a couple times in my car too, so it's kind of been in my head. So it's just kind of my last chance to get it out. Like, as I play today, I'm trying to play no more because it's been stuck in my head too much. So y'all vibe out with me with Leon Thomas. Yes, it is.

0: That was a lady by D'Angelo from his Brown Sugar album. Y'all know what time it is. I know it's sad. I know it's horrible to hear. I know you love hearing this voice. I know you love hearing this music and all. But y'all, I gotta get going. I gotta get doing, do my things out the day. But regardless though, just know I always love dropping these good beats. And you know I always love dropping this good music on. You know I always love making sure that you're satisfied with your afternoon. Cause there ain't no other better way to start your afternoon except for through some R&B and some smooth soul music. Well, I know today was more R&B, you know what I'm saying, with that Love Island stuff. But again, you already know what I'm talking about. But again, I'll just make sure it's your boy Young C, a.k.a. Cam, on Chop It Up with Cam. Make sure you leave off. Make sure you live out your week good. Make sure you vibe out. Have a good time. Be safe in whatever you're doing. It's Juneteenth coming up, so y'all make sure you turn up for that. And I shall see y'all next Monday, or at least y'all gonna hear me next Monday. But until then, y'all stay safe. It's your boy Young C, a.k.a. Cam, on Chop It Up with Cam. I'm here every single Monday from 12 to 2 p.m. on 90.5 The Flavor Station. And I got some old school to finish y'all out after these few messages.
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1: AP News. I'm Ed Donahue. At the G7 summit in France, President Trump says the deal has been signed with Iran. Pakistan says there will be a formal signing Friday.
2: Very importantly, the oil is plummeting down and the stock market is shooting up like a rocket.
1: The president says by Friday, the Strait of Hormuz should be fully open. The AP's John Gambrell reports there are questions over Iran's nuclear program.
3: That's the whole reason this war started back in February. Iran insists it must maintain its stockpile of highly enriched uranium. The United States is saying that that stockpile must be downblended or that uranium moved from the country and taken somewhere else. These are things that Iran says it will not accept and is going to be part of a sort of window that comes after the 60 days in which these two countries are supposed to resolve all these nuclear issues, but that's a really tight deadline.
1: There are also questions about whether Israel will stop fighting against Iran-backed Hezbollah in Lebanon. Authorities say a child is dead after a Mississippi police officer shot at a vehicle while responding to a shoplifting call. Another person was critically injured. Several of the skydivers who were killed when their plane crashed moments after taking off from a Missouri airfield were experienced jumpers. Authorities say the pilot and all 11 passengers died when the crash happened over the weekend. Authorities say two people are dead after a base jumping accident in a Utah canyon. Sheriff's officials identified one of them as Andy Lewis, an extreme athlete known for performing tricks on a one-inch line during Madonna's Super Bowl halftime show in 2012. Officials in Kyiv say Russia launched a major attack on Ukraine overnight with hundreds of drones and missiles. President Volodymyr Zelensky said at least 11 people were killed. A new AP NORC data poll finds most Asian American and Pacific Islander adults have experienced or witnessed some degree of upheaval because of the Trump administration's heightened immigration policies. This is AP News. Fans are going wild for visiting World Cup teams in base camp cities across the country.
4: As World Cup teams establish training bases across the U.S., communities far from the tournament's host cities are embracing the international spotlight. You can hear Germany training here in Winston-Salem. It's inspired fandom, along with German-themed menus in the North Carolina city where cobblestone streets and tobacco warehouses share space with German flags and TV crews. Spain, among the favorites to win the tournament, set up camp at a boarding school on the Tennessee River in Chattanooga. 25,000 people entered a lottery to watch the team practice. Iraq is training in a mountain resort town in West Virginia with fewer than 3,000 residents. The scenes illustrate how the World Cup's influence now extends well beyond the stadiums where matches are played. I'm Julie Walker.
1: I'm Ed Donahue, AP News.
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1: Maybe he was born with his witty humor. 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
3: Microphone check, 1, 2, 1, 2. 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
1: AP News, I'm Ed Donahue. At the World Cup, a giant was surprised. In Atlanta, tiny Cape Verde shut out heavily favored Spain. It was a 0-0 tie. Before the match, goalie Vozina was just happy to be there for Cape Verde.
2: We are very honored and very privileged to be here in the big stage of the football in the world.
1: Cape Verde actually had a chance to win the game, but Dani Borges' late header was saved by the Spanish goalkeeper. Iran will be discussed at the G7 summit in France. President Trump has arrived after an agreement was reached to end the conflict with Iran.
3: The deal's all signed, and the strait is already partially opened. As you know, they're doing a little hunting for a couple of mines that they've already found. But it's essentially ships are starting to go out now. On Friday, it'll be completely opened.
1: Pakistan says there will be a signing of an agreement Friday. The president says Iran's leadership played a role in the agreement.
3: As you know, the first set is gone. The second set is gone. And we found the third set to be very smart, strong, very smart, but we ended up making a deal.
1: The president hopes this will be a good new relationship with Iran.
3: And if we don't, we go back to where we started, but I don't think that's going to be necessary.
1: Among the challenges ahead is whether Israel will continue its offensive in Lebanon. Israelis from across the political spectrum are angry about the interim deal between the U.S. and Iran, calling it a disaster for Israel and directing their fury at one man, Prime Minister Benjamin Netanyahu. The Supreme Court has agreed to decide whether states can use juries made up of only 6 people in criminal cases instead of the usual 12. The case puts a Florida chiropractor convicted of practicing with a suspended license in an unlikely leading role in a constitutional clash. This is AP News. The eldest son of Norway's crown princess is sentenced to 4 years in prison.
4: Found guilty Monday of 2 of the 4 rape charges he was facing and acquitted of the other 2. The 29-year-old, who is not a royal, had been charged with sexually assaulting 4 women who were asleep or unable to resist between 2018 and 2024. He also faced other charges for lesser offenses, including assault, drug-related crimes, and violations of a restraining order. Hobie denied the rape allegations, but admitted to several of the lesser offenses. His lawyers say he will appeal his conviction. I'm Julie Walker.
1: Police in New Jersey say a federal immigration agent was struck by a vehicle while attempting to apprehend someone. Officers outside of Philadelphia say the agent fired his gun, possibly striking the vehicle as it left the scene. It wasn't immediately known if the person who fled was injured. I'm Ed Donahue, AP News.
5: Yo, what's up? It's comedian Roy Wood Jr., FAMU class of 2001. 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

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But I still go back to make sure shit intact, I'm a leader. 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In attendance, had a bag for my repentance, I'm decent. If I gotta up my shit, then let it clap.

0: Swear. 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What we on?
1: Ain't no we on.
0: We on that.
1: Let's get it.
0: What has never been about? That.
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1: I swear to God.
0: I'm my grandma. This is not a fire drill. I got it. Just
2: came here to let y'all know that V's is my favorite rapper. The best rapper in the world. You dig? Okay.

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1: Some people bring joy wherever they go, some whenever they go.
0: Or as a Frontier newspaper reporter.
1: There's nothing to be learned from the second kick of a mule.
0: Maybe he got his insights from being a riverboat captain.
1: Never argue with a fool. Onlookers may not be able to tell the difference.
0: Wherever he went, Mark Twain found humor all around. Humor. 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
2: Yeah.
3: Frank does it.
2: Yeah.

spent like 10,000, 20,000, 30,000, 40,000. How much I'ma spend profiling? 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On the floor like I don't give a f*** about it. Your judgment get clouded when you clouded. 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I was f***ing superstar.

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6: 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Or as a Frontier newspaper reporter, there's nothing to be learned from the second kick of a mule. 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Never argue with a fool. Onlookers may not be able to tell the difference. Wherever he went, Mark Twain found humor all around. 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

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Under her pictures live some of the greatest quotes for me. Under me, I see all the people that claim they over me. And above me, I see nobody. I'd have to be dead for them to say that you took it from me. The 20% of you that we own is my Tootsie's money. I'm

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If you already know what it is, it's your man Radio Big Mac wildin' out. 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You already know it's your man Radio Big Mac. Yeah.

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I guess I get what I deserve, don't I? 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

Yeah, I get it how you live, man. Everybody talking about, I'm just talking to me.

Like, 10,000, 20,000, 30,000, 40,000. How much I'ma spend profiling? She come in and compliment my closet. On the floor like I don't give a f*** about it. Your judgment get clouded when you clouded. My opposition wish I'd stop smiling. My family wish I'd stop wilding. I'm still on the east side smoking with my OG. 'Cause they the only ones that really know me. I was superstar.